0: praise.
1: Never could I.

Gee, praise, I'm Grace. Happy Sunday evening. You know, Jesus didn't wait for the perfect people, right? And neither does the church. I hope you're able to get to church today. 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

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I'm Grace GCast. So tonight, partly cloudy, overnight low 61. And Monday, another beautiful sunny day with a high around 82.

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0: Hope you had a wonderful weekend. As we wind down tonight, here's a Sunday night checklist for you. Charge that phone. Set the alarm. And the most important, say a prayer and be thankful.

Central Florida's gospel music station, G Praise. I'm Grace. G-Cast tonight, partly cloudy, overnight low 61. Beautiful Monday, mostly sunny with a high around 82. Right now we're at 69 degrees. G Praise. Woo!

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0: 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Praise.
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0: G Praise is coming our way. That's CeCe Winans, and that's my king. She's going to be here in October at Addition Financial Arena. I really hope I get to go see her. But you know, if you ever want the name of a song like CeCe's or whatever artist, like this next one coming up, Ernest Pugh, got it for you on our website, gpraise.com.
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I'm Grace, G-Cast. Another nice night, partly cloudy, overnight low 61. And then our Monday, a beautiful, mostly sunny day with a high around 82. Right now we're at 67 degrees, G-Parades. Otis Kemp, church parking lot on your G-Parades.

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I'm Grace. Thank you so much for listening on your Sunday evening, winding down the weekend together. That means a lot. Here's Erica Campbell. 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

0: Central Florida's gospel music station, G-Praise. I'm Grace, so our G-Cast, partly cloudy, overnight low 61. So our Monday, mostly sunny with a high of 82. And right now we're at 67 degrees. Central Florida's gospel music station, G-Praise. I love this one. Charles Jenkins, something we all have to do no matter the circumstance. Keep the faith on your G.
1: The question is, when you're standing at a crossroads, what do you do? Real sweet, when a fork is in the road,
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G Praise and Chantel Norman Beatty. 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
1: 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I'm Grace. Hope you're having a good Sunday night. Weather-wise, it looks good. Partly cloudy, overnight low 61. A beautiful Monday tomorrow, mostly sunny with a high around 82. Right now, we're at 66 at G-Praise.

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0: Central Florida's gospel music station, G-Praise. I'm Grace G-Cast. So tonight, partly cloudy. Overnight low 61. Tomorrow, beautiful Monday, mostly sunny with a high of 82. Right now, we're at 66 degrees at G-Praise.
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Happy Sunday evening. Looking nice. Our G-Cast, partly cloudy with our low 61. And then our Mondays, we get back to work and school, mostly sunny with a high around 82. Right now, we're at 63, 65 degrees at G-Praise.

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I'm Grace G-Cast. Looks nice. Partly cloudy. Overnight low 61. Tomorrow mostly sunny with a high of 82. Right now we're at 65 degrees. 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

Gee Praise, I'm Grace. And just like that, it's Monday, May 4th. And welcome to it. How blessed are we? We made it together. Thank you for listening. I'm Grace with Todd Delaney. 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

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So our overnight, G-Cast, partly cloudy, low 61. Later today, a beautiful Monday ahead, mostly sunny with a high of 82. Right now, we're at 64 degrees at G-Praise.

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Thank you so much for listening. I'm Grace. And you know, whatever today brings, or even the week, we know God's already there. We got this.

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I'm Grace, G-Cast. Okay, so tonight, partly cloudy, overnight low 61. Later today, beautiful day, mostly sunny with a high of 82. Right now, we're at 64 degrees. I am Grace, out of here for now, and God willing, I'll be back with you tonight at 8 p.m. Until then, be safe, be blessed, and thank you so much for listening to G-Praise. See ya. God bless you.

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0: 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Where you at, choir members? God bless you. Oh, yeah. Praise.
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King, so refreshing, such a blessing. 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

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Hi, I'm Hope Feaster. All right, let's get our Mighty Monday started. Here's Tasha Cobbs Leonard.

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We're G Praise, 106.3 Orlando, and at 93.3 in Sanford. Okay, now I got the good news of the day to start us off. It is Psalms 34:18. The Lord is close to the brokenhearted and saves those who are crushed in spirit.

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1: 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Good morning, I'm Hope Feaster. All right, it's about 5:28. While you're flipping over, getting yourself together, roads are doing the same thing. I-4 eastbound, we had an accident at the 5:28, but it's on the right shoulder. Express lanes are nice and quiet. Westbound I-4 at 92,

0: 408, off ramp left lane is blocked. That's your G Praise traffic. GCast, we're going to have mostly sunny skies today. High getting up to 82 and breezy, and as we move through the evening, partly cloudy skies. Lows getting down to 65. Daytona, you're at 63. Deltona, 60. Sanford, 64. Orlando, downtown, 65.
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We're G Praise 106.3 Orlando, and at 97.7 in Daytona Beach, it's 5:45. Good morning. I'm Hope Feaster. All right, you can hit the snooze bar for 10 more minutes, and you gotta get out that bed, get Mighty Monday started. I-4 eastbound, we had an accident approaching the 528. It's on the right shoulder. Express lanes are nice and quiet.

lane is blocked. Sunrail, train P301 southbound. It's delayed about 15 minutes. That's your G-Praise traffic. G-Cast, we're going to have mostly sunny skies. High getting up to 82 today and breezy. Daytona right now, you're looking good, 63. Deltona, 60. Sanford, 65. Orlando downtown, 66. Here's one from Corin Hawthorne.

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It is 6:02. You should be out that bed, got the coffee started. Those of you at work, I'll meet you in the car. I-4 eastbound and westbound are nice and quiet with the express lanes.

0: left lane block. SunRail and the Lynx bus service are doing pretty good. SunRail is running behind a little bit this morning. Train P301 southbound delayed about 30 minutes. I'll check that out for you and let you know why. That's your G Praise traffic. GCast, we're going to have mostly sunny skies, high getting up to 82 by the end of the afternoon. And as we move through the evening, partly cloudy skies, lows getting down to 65 overnight. Daytona, you're looking good at 63. Deltona, 60. Sanford, 64. Orlando, 65.
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That's right. Keep shining for the Lord. We're G Praise, 106.3 Orlando and at 93.3 in Sanford. Good morning. It's 6:19. I'm Hope Feaster. Roads are doing pretty good. They're nice and quiet. I-4 eastbound and westbound are up to speed with the express lanes. 95 and 75 are looking good. Turnpike riding free and easy. Team of construction guys out southbound on the turnpike on the off-ramp to the 408. Off-ramp left lane is blocked. Sunrail train P301 southbound is delayed about 30 minutes due to a mechanical issue. All the other trains are right on the heels of it and on the way. That's your G Praise traffic. GCast, we're going to have mostly sunny skies today. High getting up to 82 and breezy. Daytona, you're at 63. Sanford, 64. Orlando downtown, you're at 65.

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Good morning. I'm Hope Easter. All right, well, we're getting ourselves together for a mighty Monday. Roads are doing the same thing. I-4 eastbound and westbound looking pretty good. Express lanes are up to speed. Now, we have an accident in St. Cloud, if you're there. Westbound 92 at Old Melbourne Highway. Your two lanes are blocked there. Use Hickory Tree Road as your alternate. All some rail trains are delayed about 30 minutes due to a mechanical issue, but the trains are still on the move. So if you're waiting on the platform, they'll be there in a few minutes. That's your G Praise traffic. GCast, we're going to have mostly sunny skies today. High getting up to 82 and breezy as we move through the day. And in the evening, partly cloudy skies when the sun goes down. Lows get down to 65. Daytona, you're at 63. Sanford, 64. Orlando, 65.

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0: Kirk Franklin with a little love theory right here on G-Praise 106.3 Orlando and at 93.3 in Sanford at 649. Good morning, I'm Hope Feaster. All right now, if you got to get me out by 7 o'clock, time to put some stuff near the front door, fill up that travel mug. I-4 eastbound would start getting a little busy, 532 headed for Celebration. About 12 minutes will get you on over to the 536. Express lanes are pretty much up to speed. I-4 westbound, you're leaving out of Orange City, headed for Deltona. We're backed up a little bit, but not too bad. New accident northbound, 95 approaching Vieira Boulevard. The right lane is blocked. And if you're in St. Cloud, westbound 192 at Lake Lizzie, we got an accident. Two lanes are blocked there. Use Hickory Tree to get by. Now, all your SunRail trains are delayed about 30 minutes, so if you're waiting on the platform, check that app. The trains are on the move. We had a little bit of an electrical problem this morning, but the other trains are on the way. That's your G-Praise traffic. GCAS is going to be pretty nice today. Mostly sunny skies, high getting up to 82 and breezy. And as we move through the evening, partly cloudy skies overnight, lows getting down to 65. Daytona right now, you're at 63. Deltona, 60. Sanford, you're at 64. Orlando downtown, 65.
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Song says it's good to be alive, but it's best to live. Look at your neighbor and say, neighbor, it's good to be alive, but it's best to live. And guess what? Guess what?

0: That's right. Hold on to that promise from the Lord. We're G-Praise, 106.3 Orlando, and at 93.3 in Sanford, also at 97.7 in Daytona Beach at 7.02. All right now, if you got to be out by 7 o'clock, everybody grab your stuff. Don't forget your coffee. Let's ride. I-4 eastbound, we had an accident at the 536. It's on the right shoulder. 27 to Champions Gate. We're rolling at about 10 minutes. Express lanes and I-4 westbound are looking pretty good. 95 northbound, we had an accident at Riera Boulevard, but it's on the right shoulder now, so you'll be able to get by. Stay to your left. And the turnpike's starting to get busy. Right at 192, we're backed up just a smidge. And Maitland Boulevard at OBT, we're getting a little busy there. 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The intersection is blocked. 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The Lynx bus service is on the way to pick you up, and all SunRail trains are delayed about 30 minutes. That's your G-Praise traffic. GCast, we are looking good and feeling like springtime today. Mostly sunny skies, high getting up to 82 and breezy. Daytona, you're at 68. Sanford, 63. 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

Tasha Cobbs Leonard on Hope in the Morning. We're G Praise 106.3 Orlando. It's 7:10. Good morning. I've got the good news of the day for you, and it's certainly pretty much good news. You're gonna love it. Pass it around to everybody you meet. The Lord is close to the brokenhearted and saves those who are crushed in spirit. That's Psalms 34:18. Here's Tim Bowman Jr.

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Kalante Gavin right here on Hope in the Morning. We're G-Praise 106.3 Orlando and at 93.3 in Sanford at 719. Good morning. Roads are doing pretty good so far. I-4 eastbound, we had an accident approaching 536, but it's on the right shoulder. 27 at Champions Gate, we're doing 10 to the 532. Express lanes and I-4 westbound are doing pretty good. They're just busy on this mighty Monday. Turnpike, we're looking good in both directions with 95 and 75. A little bit of backup Conway Road to I-4. Working on that accident in St. Cloud at 192 at Lake Lizzie Drive. Intersection is blocked. You're going to have to use Hickory Tree Road to get by. Now, if you're waiting on the platform for Sunrail, all Sunrail trains are delayed about 30 minutes due to a mechanical issue. The other trains are moving right along, so they'll be there in a few minutes. That's your G-Praise.

0: traffic. GCast, we've got mostly sunny skies, high getting up to 82 and breezy. And as we move through the evening, partly cloudy skies overnight, lows getting down to 65. Daytona right now, you're at 68. Sanford, 63. Orlando at Lake Eola, you're getting those steps in, you're at 64.
1: May we have your attention, because
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1: We want to tell you about him. 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

Child, please, you got that and I got that too. That's the favor of the Lord. We're G Praise 106.3 Orlando and at 93.3 in Sanford. It's 7:32. Good morning. I'm Hope Feaster. Hope your mighty Monday's going well. Roads are clearing up pretty good. If you got to be out by 8 o'clock, I-4 eastbound's busy as well as westbound. Express lanes are back up to speed. Now we got a little police activity northbound 95 headed out to Titusville at the 406. Off-ramp right lane is blocked. Turnpike's a little bit busy, but you'll make good time. 429 starting to get busy. And in Titusville, we've got an accident eastbound 406 at I-95. All the lanes are blocked. You're going to have to use Derry Road or Fox Lake to come on Fox Lake Road to come on into town. Then St. Cloud, we're still working on that accident on the 192. The intersection is blocked at Lake Lithy Drive. Use Hickory Road as your alternate. Sunrail trains are still delayed about 30 minutes, but they're on the way. That's your G Praise traffic. GCast, we got mostly sunny skies today. High getting up to 82 and breezy as we move through the afternoon. Daytona, you're at 68. Sanford, 63. Orlando downtown, you're at 64. And the Lord will always make a way for his children. Here's some classic G Praise from Shirley Caesar right here on the G.

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1: Oh, ain't nothing like that grace, and the Lord's got it for us. 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Good morning. I'm Hope Feaster. All right, now, if you got to be out by 8 o'clock, everybody grab your stuff. Start putting it near the front door. Don't forget your homework if you have to turn that in, and fill up that travel mug with your beverage of choice. I-4 eastbound is busy, 27 to Champions Gate. We're rolling at about 22 minutes to the 532. Express lanes and I-4 westbound are looking good. Turnpike's riding free and easy in both directions. 408's a little bit busy, but you'll get there in plenty of time. Now, your SunRail trains are delayed about 18 minutes due to a mechanical issue this morning, but all the other trains are on the way. That's your G Praise traffic. GCast, we've got mostly sunny skies today. High getting up to 82 and breezy as we roll through the afternoon. Daytona, you're at 68. Sanford, 63. Orlando downtown, you're at 64. Here's Pastor Mike Jr.
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Elevation Worship in Maverick City getting us started this morning on G Praise 106.3 Orlando and at 93.3 in Sanford. It's 8:02. All right, got to be out by 8 o'clock. Everybody grab your stuff. You don't want to be late. Got to get dropped off at the train and the bus stop. I-4 eastbound 27 at Champions Gate. We're rolling at about 20 minutes to the 532. Express lanes are up to speed with I-4 westbound. We're just a little busy coming out of Deltona. Should take us about 12 minutes to get to Lake Mary Boulevard. Turnpike's looking good in both directions. 408's a little

0: minutes, and the Lynx Bus Service, forever faithful, they're on the way. That's your G-Praise traffic. GCast, we're going to have mostly sunny skies today. High getting up to 82 by the end of the afternoon with a nice breeze blowing. Daytona, you're at 71. Sanford, 67. Orlando downtown, you're also at 67.
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It's 8:19. Good morning. All right, now, if you're out there riding, roads are doing pretty good. They're really busy, so everybody look out for one another. I-4 eastbound and westbound are pretty much up to speed with the express lanes. They're just a little bit busy, especially coming out of Orange City. You got a good ride getting across to St. John's. It's going to take you about 15 minutes to get to Lake Mary Boulevard. Turnpike's looking good in both directions, and we have an accident eastbound 528 at Courtney Parkway. Traffic is backed up to US 1. The left lane is blocked. Got a 15-minute delay. Waiting on the platform for Sunrail. Trains are on the way, but they are backed up about 18 minutes from this morning. So if you're standing there, it's coming to get you. Just have a little patience. That's your G Praise traffic. GCast, we got mostly sunny skies, high getting up to 82 today and breezy. And as we move through the evening, partly cloudy skies overnight, lows get down to 65. Daytona, right now, you're at 71. Sanford, 67. Orlando downtown, you're at 68.

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1: Listen, whatever you're facing, just remember, the same God that delivered you before, he's faithful, he's God, and he'll do it again. 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
1: 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It's 8:32. Good morning. I'm Hope Feaster. Guys doing a good job looking out for one another. We only got one hot spot to tell about. I-4 eastbound and westbound are busy. Coming out of Orange City, you got a good ride through Deltona and across to St. John's to Lake Mary Boulevard. It should take you about 12 minutes. Express lanes are pretty much up to speed. Turnpike's looking good in both directions. 408's a little busy. Hiawassee to John Young Parkway. Working on that accident eastbound 528 at Courtney Parkway. Traffic is backed up to US 1. The left lane is blocked. We got about a 15-minute delay in that area. All Sunrail trains are delayed about 18 minutes, so if you're waiting on the platform, the trains are on the way, so I have a little patience. That's your G-Praise traffic. GCAS is looking good. Nice sunshine today, starting us off the week. High getting up to 82 by the end of the afternoon. Daytona, you're at 71. Sanford, 67. Orlando downtown, you're also at 66.

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I'm telling you what I know. God's got it.

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It is so. Amen. Now when we pray, we want to end that with a declaration, a decree. So I'm speaking for all of you listening, starting here, starting now. The things that hurt you in the past won't control your future.

If you need some deliverance, ask the Lord. He will help you out willingly. We're G Praise, 106.3 Orlando, and at 97.7 in Daytona Beach. It is 8:49. Good morning. I'm Hope Feaster. All right, roads are still a little bit busy if you're out there trying to get some stuff done. I-4 eastbound and westbound, busy in both directions, but you'll make good time. Express lanes are up to speed. Now, we've got a brand new accident eastbound 408 at Bumby. The off-ramp is closed. You're going to have to use the Mills Avenue off-ramp to get by. East of Mound 528 at Courtney Parkway, we're still working on that accident. Traffic is backed up to US 1. Your left lane is blocked. We've got a 30-minute delay in that area. Use the 520. That'll help you out and help you make up some time there. And a new accident westbound Sand Lake Road at John Young Parkway. Left lane is blocked. Use Oak Ridge to get by. SunRail, that train P310 northbound is canceled. All of the trains are delayed about 15 to 17 minutes. So if you're waiting on the platform, they're on the way. You're just a couple minutes late. That's your G Praise traffic. GCast, we're going to have lots of sunshine today, mostly sunny skies, a couple of clouds floating by, high getting up to 82 and breezy. And Daytona, you're at 71, Sanford 67, Orlando downtown, you're at 68. And put those burdens down at the feet of the Lord, and don't you go back and get them.

0: He certainly is great. Kalante Gavin right here on G-Praise, 106.3 Orlando and at 93.3 in Sanford. Good morning. I'm Hope Feaster. It is 9:02 on this mighty Monday. Roads are a little bit wild and will it bring your patience and your grace. I-4 eastbound's busy. 557 getting you all the way through to Celebration. It's going to take you about 25 minutes. Express lanes are looking good with I-4 westbound. 75 and 95 are riding free and easy with the turnpike. 408, we had an accident at Bumby, but it's on the shoulder. Keep up. You may want to use the Mills Avenue off-ramp. That'll help you pick up a few extra minutes. And westbound 408 at Crystal Lake Drive, the right shoulder is blocked. We're still working on that accident eastbound 528 at Courtney Parkway. Traffic is backed up to US 1. We got a 30-minute delay in that area. Use the 520. That'll help you pick up a few extra minutes. That's your G-Praise traffic. G-Cast, we've got mostly sunny skies today. Wind stuck my head out the front door. A little bit of breeze blowing. High getting up to 82 by the end of the afternoon. Daytona right now, you're at 72. Sanford, 72. Orlando downtown, you're at 73.
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We're G Praise 106.3 Orlando and at 93.3 in Sanford. It's 9:30. Good morning. If you're out there getting some errands done on this mighty Monday, roads are doing pretty good. I-4 eastbound and westbound, a little busy, but you'll make good time. Express lanes are back up to speed. 408, we've got an accident at Mills. The right lane is blocked. Not too bad, but take your time. Stay to your left. And westbound 40, if you're headed on out, we've got an accident there. Be on the lookout. Headed to DeLeon Springs, one of my favorite places to get those pancakes. East and westbound 40 between 17 and 11, all lanes are blocked. Use Spring Garden Ranch Road as your alternate. And if you're headed out and hanging out in Groveland, northbound 19 at 478, all the lanes are closed. Use 33 to come on into town. Sunrail, we had that P310 train canceled. All the other trains are delayed about 15 minutes. That's your G Praise traffic. GCAS is looking pretty good so far. Lots of sunshine today. High getting up to 82 and breezy. Daytona, you're looking good at 72. Sanford, 72. Orlando downtown, you're at 73. Here's one from Marvin Sapp. Always share your testimony with everybody. That's how we encourage one another.

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0: 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What do you do?
1: What do you do?
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1: You hold on.
0: And keep the faith.
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0: Come on, encourage somebody else. 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

0: 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Also at 97.7 in Daytona Beach. It is 10:01. May the Lord bless the work of your hands and the desires of your heart. And you know what? He's always going to look out for you. That's because he loves you. Okay, you headed on out. Roads are a little bit wild and willy. I-4 eastbound and westbound are a little busy, but you'll make good time. Express lanes are up to speed. Now, we have an accident headed out to DeLeon Springs, eastbound and westbound 40 between 17 and 11. That's not the place where you go get the pancakes and you cook them on your table. Well, that out in that area, we have a very bad accident. Spring Garden Ranch Road is going to be your alternate, and say a prayer in that area. They definitely could use that this morning. Now, if you're in Groveland hanging out, northbound 19 at 478, all lanes are closed. Use 33 to get by. The rest of your toll roads are rolling pretty free and easy. Sunrail and the Lynx Bus Service are forever faithful. They're on the way. That's your G Praise traffic. GCAS is looking good outside and feeling like springtime. High getting up to about 85, 86 by the end of the afternoon with a nice breeze blowing. Daytona, you're at 74. Sanford, 76. Orlando downtown, you're at 75. Hey, Glenn.
1: Morning, Hope. How you doing?
0: Good. You snuck in here while I wasn't looking.
1: I did. You know what?
0: What?
1: It's spring.
0: I know.
1: Finally, a spring-like day.
0: Oh.
1: It's so beautiful outside.
0: Oh, not too hot.
1: Not too hot.
0: Cool.
1: Not too humid.
0: No.
1: It is so nice outside. You know what?
0: What?
1: Speaking of spring, I sprung my ankle. You know how I sprung it?
0: Uh-oh.
1: Jumping off the magic bandwagon.
0: Y'all give them boys such a hard time. They played their hardest.
1: They did. They were up 3-1 and we still lost.
0: I know. I'm like,
1: but they did good.
0: I think they run out of speed towards the end.
1: Yeah.
0: That's so, okay. There's always next year.
1: Amen.
0: Amen. Glenn Auger's up next. We're G Praise. Yeah.
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1: Y'all ready?

Cheap Praise 106.3 Orlando. Good morning to you. He did make a way, and for that way, we are grateful this morning. Father God, we just thank you this morning for the ways that you've made. We thank you, Lord God, for this Monday, a chance to do it all over again. Father, we thank you, Lord God, for our livelihoods. We thank you for our places of employment. We thank you, Lord God, for our businesses. We ask that you would bless them, Lord, in Jesus' name. Bless us today. Bless us as we travel, Lord, to and from work, to our respective places. Keep us free from all hurt, harm, and danger. This is the day that you've made. We will rejoice and be glad in it. Good morning. It's your man's Glenn. All good. It's the middays here on the G. I've got our daily bread. I've got the national day calendar. Glenn, all good. What day is it? Birthday shout outs on the midday, a mom moment, pray, go, and give, and so much more. All the information you can use. Traffic and weather every half hour because we love you. It's your G Praise 106.3 Orlando. Come on, let's get back to the music. Here's Todd Delaney.

0: in the choir stand. Where is that? In the choir stand. Where it at?
1: In the choir stand. Where
0: it
1: at?
0: Hey!
1: In the choir stand.
0: Eddie, I want to go back to that. Gotta keep watching.
1: In the choir stand. Where it at?
0: Do that break.

0: It's in the choir set, baby. Yes, it is. Anybody still singing the choir? Where you at, choir members? God bless you.
1: Oh. G Praise 106.3 Orlando. Brent Jones praising the choir stand. 10:28. Good morning, Central Florida. It's your man's Glenn. All good. Come on, let's take a look. See at your G Praise traffic. Let's start this time with Lake County, where we're going to find a crash in Groveland. It's on northbound State Road 19 at County Road 478. All of the lanes are blocked. The alternate that you're going to have to use is State Road 33. Volusia County, there is a serious crash. This one's in De Leon Springs. Eastbound and westbound State Road 40 has been affected. Between US 17 and State Road 11, all of the lanes are blocked. The alternate that you're going to have to use there is Spring Garden Ranch Road. Turnpike northbound, 10 minutes slowdown right at 192 in Kissimmee. I-4 westbound, 10 minutes in between the beach line and 535. I-4 eastbound, 25 minutes from County Road 557 in Polk County to Champions Gate. Coming out of Polk County into Osceola, you're looking at 11-minute slowdown from County Road 532 to State Road 417 going into Celebration, and 15 minutes in between State Road 536. That's World Center Drive to just past the Popka Vineland Road. That's on I-4 eastbound. SunRail is currently running on schedule. And that is your G-Praise traffic. Your G-Cast for today calls for mostly sunny skies. The high's going to get up to around about 82. It is a nice, nice, nice spring day outside. Feels like spring today. Wind gusting as high as 25 miles per hour right now. 74 in Daytona Beach, 73 in Deltona, 76 in Sanford, and it is 75 here in Orlando. Let's get back to the music. It's Damon Little.
2: There I was, just laying there in ICU after undergoing an open heart surgery. My doctor walked in and said, "Keep a close eye on Damon Little. Y'all know we almost lost him." I said to myself, how did I overcome all that I've been through? I've been through so much, but now I know. Mm-hmm. It was your mighty hand

Richie Praise, 106.3 Orlando. Yeah, I got that favor. 10:44, time now for your G-Praise Daily Bread for this morning. This morning's Daily Bread is going to be coming from Revelation, the first chapter, verses 1 and 2, and then verses 12 through 18. It's a really good read. No fear of an apocalypse. That's the title of our Daily Bread. Apocalypse means revelation, the end. Revelation. And actually, the revelation, it can be the beginning. No fear of an apocalypse. This morning's Daily Bread is written by Bill Crowder. And Minister Bill writes as follows. Again, please follow along. Read Revelation 1 through 2 and 12 through 18. No fear of an apocalypse. This morning's Daily Bread is written by Bill Crowder, and he writes as follows. In 1859, the largest solar storm in recorded history took place. Known as the Carrington event, it produced a massive geomagnetic disturbance that was blamed for disrupting the telegraph system back during that time. The website space.com says that it's been conjectured that if a storm on that scale happened today, it could cause an internet apocalypse. Everything would shut down. That word apocalypse intrigues you and I this morning. It's the Greek title of the book of Revelation, Apocalypsis. But the word doesn't only mean a catastrophe or the end of the world. As the title Revelation implies, it also refers to an unveiling or a revealing. The book of Revelation opens in this way. It says, the revelation from Jesus Christ. Revelation reveals Jesus as the Lamb of God. That's a term that John, who's the author of Revelation, uses in the book more than 25 times to describe Jesus. Revelation also reveals Christ as one whose eyes were like blazing fire. His feet were like bronze glowing in a furnace, and his voice was like the sound of rushing waters. When John first saw the Lamb of God, he fell at Jesus' feet as though he were dead. But this Lamb touched him and said, "Do not be afraid. I am alive forever and ever." Rather than fearing any apocalypse, you and I this morning can embrace Revelation for showing us the glorified, resurrected Christ. He's the one that we worship. Amen. So we don't have any fear. Perfect love casts out fear. Amen. Amen. What are your fears about the future? And how does Jesus help you transcend those fears? Come on, let's pray. Dear Heavenly Father, thank you for revealing your Son, Jesus, to us. We thank you for that. And it's in his name we pray. Amen. Good morning. God bless you. It's our Daily Bread for this midday here on the J.

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0: 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I'm Glenn Allgood. It's 11 o'clock straight up and down. Let's take a look at your Jeep Praise traffic. Let's start this time in Lake County where there's a serious crash that needs prayer. Northbound and southbound State Road 19 in between State Road 50 and Phelps Street. All of the lanes are blocked. Villa City Road will get you around it. Also in Volusia County, DeLeon Springs eastbound and westbound State Road 40 between US 17 and State Road 11. All of those lanes are blocked. Spring Garden Ranch Road or County Road 305 will get you around that. Both of those are really serious crashes. Turnpike southbound, there's a brush fire that's causing a bit of smoke in the area. As you're approaching Hancock Road in Mineola, around about mile marker 279, the right lane is blocked. You're looking at a 5-minute delay going through that area. I-4 Express lanes, east and westbound, they're both delay and incident free right now. I-4 westbound, however, you're going to find a 10-minute stop-and-go situation in between the Beach Line and Apopka Vineland Road. I-4 eastbound, 25 minutes from County Road 557 to Champions Gate, 11 minutes from County Road 532 to State Road 417 going into Celebration, and 10 minutes from State Road 536 to Apopka Vineland Road. Sunrail is currently running on schedule. The Lynx bus service is as well, and that is your Jeep Race traffic. Your GCast for today, mostly sunny, high getting up to around about 82. It is a nice spring day. Going to be windy, too, with the wind gusting up to 25 miles per hour. At 11 o'clock, it's 77 in Daytona Beach, 75 in Deltona, 78 in Sanford, and 77 here in Orlando.
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Yo, G-Praise 106.3, Orlando, Central Florida's only 24-hour home for gospel music. It's your man's Glenn Allgood. Happy Monday to you. Good morning. It's 11:12 time now. It's Monday, May 4th time now for your G-Praise. Good news for this morning, and it's coming from the 34th Psalm, verse 18. It says, "The Lord is close to the brokenhearted, and he saves those who are crushed in spirit." Don't you love God's word? Levin 13 now. Here's Latrice Pace on the G.

Richie Praise 106.3 Orlando. It's 11:23. Happy birthday from Congo River Miniature Golf. 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

Cheap Rays, 106.3 Orlando and 97.7 in Daytona Beach. Good morning. It is Monday, May the 4th. May the 4th be with you. Today, Star Wars Day today. We'll find out what other national day it is. Our national day calendar is coming up at around about 11:40. Right now, it is time for your Jeep Race traffic. Let's see if we can't get you where you need to be. I-4 eastbound, heavy congestion from County Road 557. That's in Polk County to Champions Gate. You're looking at 25 minutes of heavy, heavy traffic. 11 minutes in between County Road 532. That's the Osceola Polk Line Road to State Road 417 going into Celebration. And in between, World Center Drive, State Road 536, to just past State Road 535, it's 10 minutes. That's on I-4 eastbound. I-4 express lanes eastbound, they're delay and incident free right now from the Kirkman Universal entrance to the Longwood exit. I-4 westbound, about a 10-minute slowdown in between the Beach Line and Apopka Vineland Road, and then you'll get back up to speed. I-4 express lanes westbound, they too are delay and incident free from the Longwood entrance to the Sand Lake Road exit. On the Turnpike southbound, there's a brush fire that's affecting traffic as you're approaching Hancock Road and Mineola. The right lane is blocked. You're looking at maybe like a 5-minute delay. Beach Line eastbound, there's a crash at Jetport Drive. Traffic is backed up for about a 10-minute delay. Volusia County, there is a serious crash in DeLeon Springs. Eastbound and westbound State Road 40 has been affected between US 17 and State Road 11. You're going to need to use Spring Garden Ranch Road or County Road 305 instead. There's some construction going on in Volusia on westbound State Road 44 at New York Avenue as you're approaching Tomoka Farms. The right lane is blocked. There is a serious crash in Lake County in Groveland. Northbound and southbound State Road 19 between 50. You're going to have to use Main Avenue. Sunrail is currently running on time, and that's your Jeep Race traffic. Your GCast for this magnificent, mighty Monday. Mostly sunny today. The high is going to get up to only 82. Yes, yes, yes, yes. Finally, a spring day. Right now, it is 77 in Daytona Beach, 77 in Deltona, 78 in Sanford, and it's 77 degrees here in Orlando. It's 11:30.

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It's 11:38. I'm glad all good. What day is it? I don't know. We'll find out right after this song by Chicago Mass Choir. The G-Praise National Day Calendar coming up right after this.

Chief Rays 106.3 Orlando. It's 11:41. Good morning. It's your man's Glenn. All good time now for your Chief Rays National Day Calendar, where we find out what day it is. Today is May the 4th. Today is National Self-Employed Day today. 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In fact, there's very little that could stop you as the self-employed business owner from succeeding. 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In fact, you can choose your own work environment, which includes whether or not you want or need employees to help you on your journey. You are self-employed, and we celebrate you today. Today, National Self-Employed Day today, always keeping you up to date. That's your National Day Calendar here on your G Praise.

0: Richie Plays, 106.3 Orlando and 97.7 in Daytona Beach, 93.3 in Sanford. I'm Glenn, all good. A-double-L-G-double-O-D, it is all good. Getting better, especially on a Monday, right? Yeah, right. All right, let's take a look at your G-Praise traffic. In Lake County, there's a crash. This one's in Groveland. It's affecting both northbound and southbound State Road 19 and between State Road 50 and Phelps Street. All of those lanes are blocked. You're going to have to use Main Avenue to get around it. In Volusia County, there is another serious crash. This one's in DeLeon Springs, eastbound and westbound State Road 40. In between US 17 and State Road 11, all of those lanes are blocked. You're going to need to use Spring Garden Ranch Road or County Road 305 to get around it. There's another wreck in Samsula Spruce Creek, westbound State Road 44, New York Avenue, as you're approaching Tomoka Farms Road, and the right lane is blocked because of that crash. On the beach line eastbound, there's a wreck at Jetport Drive. It's been moved over to the shoulder. Traffic is backed up for about a 10-minute delay. Turnpike southbound, there's a brush fire that's affecting the flow of traffic just as you're approaching Hancock Road in Mineola. The right lane is blocked. You're looking at a 5-minute delay right there. I-4 westbound, 10 minutes in between the beach line and State Road 535. I-4 eastbound, a couple of hot spots, 25 minutes in between County Road 557 to Champions Gate. 11 minutes in between County Road 532 to State Road 417 going into Celebration. And a 10-minute slowdown from State Road 536 to just past State Road 535. SunRail is currently running on schedule. That's your GE Praise traffic. Your G-Cast for this mighty Monday. Mostly sunny today. Gonna feel very spring-like with a high of only near 82. It's gonna be windy, though, with the wind gusting up to as high as 25 miles per hour. Tonight, partly cloudy. The low getting down to around about 65. Tomorrow, for your Tuesday, mostly sunny. The high is gonna get up to around about 87. Right now, at 12 noon, it's 77 in Daytona Beach, 76 in Deltona, 80 in Sanford, and it's 79 here in Orlando.
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That's how you made it. That's how you made it. You know that's your part too. 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That's where you can stay up to date with what's happening in and around Orlando. Exhibitions, workshops, community gatherings. All right, it's this weekend, Mother's Day weekend. It's Mother's Day weekend. Dr. Lucille O'Neill's Faith and Fellowship Luncheon this Saturday, May 9th, from 10 to 1 at the Rosen Center Hotel, 9840 International Drive. 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It's a family affair. It is a nice room. Gospel and More, Beverly Crawford, Dottie Peoples, Minister Vicky Ferry, Standing Ovation Talent Group, special testimony from Latifah Jackson, so much more. 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

0: G-Praise 106.3 Orlando. Jekalen Carr on the G. It's 12:21. Hey, how you doing? It's your man's Glenn Allgood. Happy Monday afternoon. May the 4th be with you. It's Star Wars Day. Your G-Praise 106.3 Orlando. Soul-stirring, spirit-lifting, heartwarming, life-changing gospel music.
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Chief Ray's 106.3 Orlando. It's 12:24. How you doing? Happy Monday to you. It's Mighty Monday. I want to tell you about a weekend to remember marriage retreat. 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It's going to be Friday, June 5th through Sunday, June 7th at the Signia by Hilton at the Orlando Bonnet Creek, which is a nice place to stay. I've been there. Great marriages don't just happen. Oh, no. Your marriage might be a little bit rocky, might be a little bit raggedy. Your Jeep Praise has a chance for you to win a voucher for a couple's registration to the Family Life Weekend to your weekend. 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I know that we could, me and my wife. 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

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I know you like that. 12:30, I'm Glenn Allgood. Come on, let's take a look at your G-Praise traffic. Let's start with I-4 eastbound. Three hot spots there. One of them is in between County Road 557 and Polk County to Champions Gate. You're looking at a 25-minute stop-and-go situation right now on I-4 eastbound. Also on I-4 eastbound from County Road 532, that's the Osceola Polk Line Road, to State Road 417, going into Celebration, you're looking at 11 minutes of heavy traffic. 10 minutes in between State Road 536, that's World Center Drive, going into Disney Springs to just past the Popka Vineland Road. It's a 10-minute slowdown. After all three of those slowdowns, you'll get back up to speed. I-4 Express Lanes eastbound are delaying incident-free. I-4 Express Lanes westbound, they too are delay and incident-free right now. I-4 westbound, 10 minutes in between the beach line to Popka Vineland Road. On the beach line eastbound, there's a crash at Jetport Drive that's causing maybe a 10-minute delay. Just be patient. In Orange County, there's a broken-down vehicle on northbound John Young Parkway at Millennia Boulevard going towards Millennia Mall. The right shoulder is blocked. Volusia County, there is a serious crash in DeLeon Springs that's affecting both eastbound and westbound State Road 40 in between US 17 and State Road 11. You're going to need to use Spring Garden Ranch Road or County Road 305 instead. There's another crash in Volusia County. This one's in Samsula, westbound State Road 44 at New York Avenue approaching Tomoka Farms Road, and the right lane is blocked. In Lake County, there is another serious crash in Groveland, affecting both northbound and southbound State Road 19 in between State Road 50 and Phelps Street. All of those lanes are blocked. You're going to need to use Main Avenue instead. Sunrail is currently running on time, and that is your G-Praise traffic. Your G-Cast for the rest of this afternoon calls for mostly sunny skies. The high getting up to around about 82. It's going to feel nice and spring-like today. Because of the wind, it's going to feel even better. Winds gusting as high as 25 miles per hour today. Good day to take a walk in the park. Tonight, partly cloudy, low getting down to around about 65. For your Tuesday morning wake-up weather, you'll wake up to those 60-degree temperatures, but it will warm up nicely with the high getting up to around about 87 tomorrow. Right now, though, it is 77 in Daytona Beach. It's 78 in Deltona. It's 80 in Goldsboro, and it's 79 degrees in Lake Man Estates here in Orlando. Let's get back to the music. Here's a good one from KCJ on your G-Praise.

0: 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Thank you, Lord, for the rewrite.
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Mondays are great days for a B-Day because it's at the beginning of the week, so you can't forget it. May 4th is Star Wars Day, so everybody knows May 4th. Happy birthday to Jenny Church. Hey, Jenny. Want some Jenny bread, Jenny. Davey Mathis' birthday is today.

Jerry Maurice Jenkins Jr., Shannon Austin Gibson, Shaquandra Davis, Shay Davis, model extraordinaire. Hey, Shaquandra. Deacon Angelo Pender, Angelo J. Pender. Happy birthday, Angelo J. Pender. I love you, brother. You all are celebrating with the matriarch of the Jackson family. Yep, Miss Catherine Jackson, Mrs. Catherine Jackson. Her and her son Jackie were born on the same day. And Joseph named him Sigmund Esco Jackson.

0: G-Praise 106.3 Orlando and 93.3 in Sanford. Do it anyway. Tasha Page, Tasha Cobbs Leonard here on the G. Today's headlines, your 1 o'clock headline. The Orlando Magic have fired Coach Jamal Mosley, the team announced this morning. Mosley, who's 47 years old, spent the past five seasons with the Magic, leading the team out of a rebuild and into the playoffs each of the past three seasons, but they failed to advance past the first round in any of them after they lost in seven games last night to the Detroit Pistons, blowing a 3-1 series lead. Mosley went 189 and 221 overall. The Magic said that we're grateful to Jamal for all he's done. We appreciate his leadership and the positive contributions he's made as head coach. While this was a difficult decision, we feel it's time for a new voice and a fresh perspective. We wish Jamal and his family nothing but the best. Jamal Mosley out as the Magic head coach after five seasons. That's your 1 o'clock headline. Come on, let's take a look at your G-Praise traffic and see if we can't get you on down the road. And let's start with I-4 eastbound. We're going to find a crash just past the 429. The right lane is blocked because of that crash. Also, a heavy congestion in between 532 and 417. You're looking at a 30-minute slowdown. 10 minutes on I-4 eastbound in between State Road 536 and State Road 535. I-4 westbound from the beach line to Apopka Vineland Road, you're looking at 10 minutes. On the beach line eastbound, there's a crash that's affecting traffic. Right at Jetport Row, Jetport Drive, the right shoulder is blocked. It's a 10-minute slowdown. In Volusia County, there's a crash that's still lingering. DeLeon Springs is affecting eastbound and westbound State Road 40 in between US 17 and State Road 11. The alternates that you're going to have to use are Spring Garden Ranch Road or either County Road 305. That's in Volusia. There's another crash in Volusia. This one's in Samsula, westbound State Road 44, New York Avenue approaching Tomoka Farms Road. The right lane is blocked. Sunrail, if you're catching a train, is currently running on time. And that is your G-Praise traffic. Your G-Cast for the rest of this mighty Monday calls for mostly sunny skies, high getting up to near 82. With the wind gusting as high as 25 miles per hour, it's going to be a nice spring-like day for the rest of the afternoon. Tonight, partly cloudy, the low getting down to around about 65. Tomorrow for your Tuesday wake-up weather, you'll wake up to those 60-degree temperatures, but it's going to warm up really nicely, mostly sunny tomorrow. It is going to be warm tomorrow with a high near 87. Right now at 102, it's 76 in Daytona Beach, 80 in Sanford, and it's 80 here in Orlando.
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G Praise 106.3 Orlando. Oh, I like that part too. Michael Stampley on the G. It's 1:15. I'm Glenn. All good. Your G Praise. Good news for this Monday. May the 4th comes from the 34th Psalm, verse 18. It says, "The Lord is close to the brokenhearted." I love this. The Lord is close to the brokenhearted, and He saves those who are crushed in spirit. That was just for me. It's 1:16. Here's Erica Campbell.

0: give you double. 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

Florida's gospel music champion, your Jeep Race, 106.3 Orlando. I'm Glenn Allgood. It's 1:32. Let's take a look at your Jeep Race traffic. Let's start this time in Brevard County, where we're going to find a crash in Palm Bay, northbound Babcock Street at Lake in the Woods Drive. The right lane is blocked because of that crash. The alternate that you're going to have to use is Stack Boulevard. In Volusia County, De Leon Springs eastbound and westbound State Road 40 between US 17 and State Road 11. There is a serious crash. The alternate that you're going to have to use there to get around it is Spring Garden Ranch Road, or you're going to have to use County Road 305. That's in Volusia. Also in Volusia County, in Samsula, there's a wreck. This one's on westbound State Road 44 at New York Avenue as you're approaching Tomoka Farms Road, and the right lane is blocked. In Orange County, there's a disabled vehicle, a broken down car on northbound Orange Blossom Trail at Taft Island Road. The center lane is blocked because of this broken down vehicle. The alternate that you got to use is John Young Parkway. When it's the center lane, you've got to take great caution and great care. All right, this is in on northbound Orange Blossom Trail, right around Taft Island Road. I-75 northbound, 5 minute slowdown from mile marker 355 in Ocala to mile marker 357 in Zuber. I-4 westbound, 10 minutes in between the beach line and Apopka Vineland Road, and then you'll get back up to speed. I-4 eastbound, last but not least, from County Road 532 to State Road 417 in Celebration. It's an 11-minute slow roll and 10 minutes of pumping your brakes in between State Road 536 to State Road 535 on I-4 eastbound. SunRail is currently running on schedule, and that is your Jeep Race traffic. Your GCast for this mighty Monday calls for mostly sunny skies. It's going to be windy with the winds gusting up to 25 miles per hour. It's feeling nice outside. The high getting up to around about 82. Tonight, partly cloudy. The low getting down to around about 65. Tomorrow for your Tuesday, we're looking at a high of 87 degrees. Right now, it's 80 in Sanford, 79 in Deltona, and it's 80 degrees here in Orlando. It's 1:35.

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Here it is.

Praise 106.3 Orlando. I love that song. Fred Jerkins featuring Last Call from Bermuda with Victory here on the G. It's 150. I'm Glenn. All good. How you doing this afternoon? Happy Monday to you. All right, this next story is called Head of the Class. And as the famous quote goes, teaching is the profession that creates all other professions. And this week right here, May 4th through the 8th, this week is National Teachers Appreciation Week. This week, we've got the opportunity to show our appreciation for the incredible work that our children's teachers do every day. Every day they go out and do it. It's Teacher Appreciation Week, a time to honor and recognize the hard work and dedication of the educators who play such a crucial role in our children's lives. Let's take this week to express our gratitude and show our support for these incredible individuals who devote their time and energy to helping our children learn, grow, and achieve their full potential. Whether it's a simple note of thanks, a small gift, a heartfelt gesture, let's make sure that our teachers know just how much they are valued and appreciated. Thank you to all the teachers and educators in this community for everything that you do, both in and out of the classroom. It is National Teachers Appreciation Week. Remember that. And as they say in the old school churches, conduct yourselves accordingly. National Teachers Appreciation Week. Thank you if you're a teacher. Thank you so much.

0: G-Pays 106.3 Orlando, the Grammy Award winner Kirk Franklin would do it again on the G. It is 1:58, your 2 o'clock headline. Spirit Airlines abruptly shut down operations and canceled all flights on Saturday, making it the first major U.S. Air carrier in 25 years to go out of business due to financial problems. Its demise has stranded thousands of passengers who have to adjust their plans and others with tickets for future dates. The budget carrier tried to reach a Hail Mary deal with the Trump administration, but a key group of creditors balked at the proposal. Spirit Airlines out of business as of Saturday, and that is your 2 p.m. headline. Praying for those who were employed by Spirit Airlines. And if you go to Southwest, they are honoring some Spirit tickets. Go to southwestairlines.com to find out more. They're going to honor some Spirit tickets up until Wednesday. All right, let's take a look at your G-Praise traffic. See if we can't get you on down the road. In Volusia County, there is a serious crash that happened in De Leon Springs, and it's affecting both eastbound and westbound State Road 40 in between US 17 and State Road 11. The alternate that you gotta use is Spring Garden Ranch Road or County Road 305. This is in Volusia. Also in Volusia, there's a crash in Samsula, westbound State Road 44 at New York Avenue as you're approaching Tomoka Farms Road, and the right lane is blocked. In Orange County, there's a broken down car that's affecting the flow of traffic on northbound Orange Blossom Trail at Taft Island Road. The center lane is blocked. It's always tricky. You gotta slow down. This is on North Orange Blossom Trail at Taft Island Road. The alternate that you could use is John Young Parkway. I-4 Express lanes east and westbound are both delay and incident free. However, I-4 westbound, you're going to find 13 minutes of heavy stop-and-go traffic in between the Beach Line and Apopka Vineland Road. On I-4 eastbound, 11-minute slow roll from County Road 532 to State Road 417 going into Celebration. Also, a 10-minute slowdown from State Road 536. That's World Center Drive to just past Apopka Vineland Road. Sunrail, if you're catching the train at this hour, is currently running on time, and that is your G-Praise traffic. Your G-Cast for the rest of this afternoon, mostly sunny. It's going to be windy with the winds gusting to as high as 25 miles per hour. That's nice, though, when the temperature is like it is and the humidity is as low as it is. The high for today's getting up to around about 82 degrees. Comfortable day today, a nice spring day today. Tonight, partly cloudy, low getting down to around about 65. Tomorrow, mostly sunny for your Tuesday with the high hovering near 87 degrees. Right now at 202, it's 75 in Daytona Beach, 79 in Deltona, 81 in Sanford, and 81 in Orlando.
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You want to be in the loop, right? All right, it's the Mother's Day extravaganza brought to you by Lee's Productions. It's going to be Sunday, Mother's Day Sunday, May 10th from 4 p.m. to 9 p.m. at the Faith Cathedral Deliverance Center in Orlando. Lee's Production proudly presents a Mother's Day extravaganza hosted by MC Overseer Ryan. 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That's Mother's Day Sunday at the Faith Cathedral Deliverance Center. All right, and that's what's happening. Every day at 210 and 1210, 1210 and 210, 210, 1210. It's your G Praise Community Events Calendar here on the middays on your G.

0: 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Come on and sing it, Daryl.
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I'm Glenn Allgood. It's 223. Let's take a look at your Jeep Race traffic. I-4 eastbound, there's heavy congestion. 11 minutes of stop-and-go traffic in between County Road 532 to State Road 417 that leads into Celebration. Also on I-4 eastbound, about a 10-minute slowdown from World Center Drive going into Disney Springs to just past State Road 535, which is a popular Vineland Road. I-4 express lanes east and westbound are both delay and incident free right now. However, I-4 westbound, you're going to find 13 minutes of bumper-to-bumper traffic from the beach line to Apopka Vineland Road. I-75 northbound, there's a crash at mile marker 325 in Sumterville, and the right shoulder is blocked. There's another crash on I-75 northbound. This one's at mile marker 357 in Zuber. Traffic is backed up to OK.

0: you're looking at a 12-minute delay. Orange County, there's a disabled vehicle at Orange Blossom Trail and Taft Vineland Road. The center lane is blocked. You're going to have to use John Young Parkway to get around. In Volusia County, there's a serious crash from early this morning. They still have not cleaned it up. In DeLeon Springs, eastbound and westbound State Road 40, in between US 17 and State Road 11, all of the lanes are blocked. The alternate that you could use to get around is Spring Garden Ranch Road or County Road 305. Sunrail, if you're catching a train at this hour, is currently running on time, and that is your G-Praise traffic. Your G-Cast for the rest of this Monday, mostly sunny, high near 82, winds gusting up to 25 miles per hour today. Tonight, partly cloudy, low getting down to around about 65. Tomorrow for your Tuesday, we're looking at a high hovering near 87. Right now, it's 75 in Daytona Beach, 80 in Deltona, 81 in Sanford, and it's 81 in Richmond Heights here in Orlando.
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0: G-Praise, 106.3 Orlando and 97.7 in Daytona Beach is 2:37. It's your man's Glenn Allgood on a mighty Monday. And I want to remind you, it's a weekend to remember marriage retreat. 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You know how it is. 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Click on the banner that says A Weekend to Remember. And you could win a voucher, a couple's voucher for the weekend, Friday, June 5th through Sunday, June 7th. All right. It's 2:38. Come on, let's get back to the music. It's Andre Crouch featuring Marvin Winans.
1: Right now, a close friend and brother. To me, he is one of the best interpreters of song and spoken word. My friend, Pastor Marvin Winans. 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

Hallelujah. You've given me everything I need. 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

0: 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G-Praise 106.3 Orlando and 97.7 in Daytona Beach. I'm Glenn Allgood. It's 2:51. Let's take another look at your G-Praise traffic and see if we can't get you where you need to be. Let's start with I-4 eastbound. We're going to find a crash as you actually, that one just cleared up. There's heavy congestion on I-4 eastbound in between County Road 532 to State Road 417. Going into Celebration, you're looking at an 11-minute slow roll right now. 10 minutes in between State Road 536 to State Road 535. And there's about a 5-minute slowdown right at the turnpike on I-4 eastbound. I-4 westbound, 4 minutes in between Princeton Street to Colonial Drive in downtown Orlando. And a 13-minute stop-and-go situation in between the Beach Line to Apopka Vineland Road. That's I-4 westbound. I-75 northbound, there's a crash at mile marker 357 in Zuber. Traffic is backed up to State Road 40 in Ocala on I-75 northbound. You're looking at maybe like a 15-minute delay. They moved it over to the side. A couple of serious crashes. One of them is in De Leon Springs. That's affecting eastbound and westbound State Road 40 in between US 17 and State Road 11. All of the lanes are blocked, and you're going to need to use Spring Garden Ranch Road or County Road 305 instead. There's some police activity going on in Daytona Beach on eastbound and westbound Mason Avenue in between US 1 and Smith Street. The alternate that you got to use there is Madison Avenue. Sunrail is currently running on schedule if you are catching the train at this hour. That's your G-Praise traffic. Your G-Cast for the rest of the day looks like this. Mostly sunny with a high near 82. It's windy. The wind's going to be gusting up to 25 miles per hour. Tonight, partly cloudy. The low get down to around about 65. Tomorrow, mostly sunny with a high near 87. B-Box is in the house.
1: Yo.
0: What's going on with you, man?
1: It's so good, my friend. How are you doing?
0: Good, man. Had a weekend.
1: You all right?
0: Yeah.
1: Okay, I'm just making sure.
0: No, the magic?
1: Yeah, I just want to make sure because you was magic down.
0: Yeah, it was a tough loss.
1: Yeah.
0: They had 3 chances to win one game and could not.
1: I know, right?
0: And so...
1: Yeah, as my brother told me, rest there. He said they was up 20 and they lost that game, man.
0: They were up, Rusty was right. They were up 20. By 24 and lost the game by 15.
1: Ain't that something?
0: A 39-point swing.
1: Now, I don't want to discourage any Magic fans or anything. I don't want to feel that I'm against the Magic because I love the Magic. I do like them.
0: Right.
1: But as my brother said, well, maybe there's next year.
0: There's next year.
1: It seems like they do this very often.
0: Without Coach Jamal Mosley, he is gone.
1: Yeah, he's gone, yes.
0: He is gone.
1: It's official.
0: Yeah.
1: He's out of there.
0: He is gone. After 5 years.
1: Was it 5?
0: Yeah.
1: Okay.
0: He was here for 5 years.
1: I know
0: years.
1: He came, 20 or 21? Give me 21 then.
0: Yeah.
1: Okay, mm-hmm. Cool.
0: He is gone. All right, right now it's 75 in Daytona Beach, 80 in Deltona, 81 in Sanford, 81 here in Orlando. Good, better, best. Never let it rest until your good is better. And your better is best.
1: Why'd you look at me like that?
0: Because I was just getting ready to ask you what you got in store for the people on a Monday, B-Box. It's Monday.
1: It's Monday. Oh, yeah. Well, I tell you what, I got some inspiring.
0: Yeah.
1: Beautiful.
0: Yeah.
1: Inspirational.
0: Yeah.
1: Gospel music.
0: Sounds
1: inspiration
0: good.
1: And inspiring, the same thing, isn't it?
0: Sounds good to me.
1: It deserves being repeated.
0: Sounds good
1: it's
0: to
1: gonna
0: me.
1: It's going to be beautiful.

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1: Donna, pray for us. 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

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Yes.

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1: The choir is in the choir stand, and we praise to the Lord. Hey!

0: In the choir stand. Where is that? In the choir stand. Where it at?
1: In the choir stand. Where is that?
0: Hey!
1: In the choir stand.
0: Eddie, I want to go back to that. 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

0: 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Anybody still singing the choir? Where you at, choir members? God bless you.
1: Here you go, Mr. Johnson. I think about you every time I play.
2: We've been waiting a long time for
1: Gee,
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1: Praise. 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

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It's 4:32. Good afternoon. How are you? I'm D-Box with another look at your G-Traffic. We've still got this serious crash going on De Leon Springs, eastbound and westbound State Road 40 between U.S. 17 and State Road 11. All the lanes are blocked there still. The alternates that you can use are Spring Garden Ranch Road or County Road 305 to get around that. And northbound Orange Blossom Trail at August Lane, the left lane there is blocked. The alternate to use is John Young Parkway to get around that crash area. And northbound Florida's Turnpike on the off-ramp to State Road 429. The off-ramp left lane is blocked. There's a crash in the area, so use caution, okay? Be careful. There's no need to be in a hurry. Look out for each other, all right? Let's do that. I-4 eastbound and I-4 westbound. Your express lanes, as well as your other toll roads, you're dealing with some of that congestion as well. On the eastbound side of I-4, it's going to take you about 10 minutes from State Road 536 to pass State Road 535. And on the westbound side of I-4, Roll Drive, Celebration to County Road 532, that is a 20-minute ride for you. Your SunRail trains, however, they're currently running right on schedule. That's your G-Traffic. G-Cast, partly cloudy skies again tonight with a low of around 65. We'll have an easterly breeze of about 5 to 10 miles per hour. And for your Tuesday, tomorrow, a slight chance of showers between 4 p.m. and 5 p.m. It's going to be mostly sunny throughout the day, though, with a high near 87. We'll have an easterly breeze of about 10 miles per hour with a 10% chance of rain. It is 77 in Daytona right now, 78 in Deltona, 80 in Sanford, and 80 here in Orlando with music from Kalante Gavin. And Hold Me Close, and it's on your G-Praise, the G.

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Central Florida's gospel music station, G-Praise. How you doing? It's 4:42. How you doing? I'm P-Box. That was music from Lisa Noel Smith, it promises. I've got some more good news for you, some G-good news. It comes from Psalms 34:18. The scripture teaches us that the Lord is close to the brokenhearted and saves those who are crushed in spirit. Here's Tamela Mann on the G.

0: 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It's 4:47. 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

0: 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It's 4:59. How you doing? I'm B-Box with another look at our G-Traffic. We've got a disabled vehicle northbound Orange Blossom Trail at 45th Street. The right lane there is blocked, so use caution in the area. And westbound, State Road 408 approaching Roslyn Avenue, the three left lanes there are blocked because of a crash. And we've got a disabled vehicle northbound Florida Turnpike approaching State Road 429. The one center lane there is blocked because of that disabled vehicle. And northbound Florida Turnpike on the off-ramp to State Road 429, the off-ramp left lane is blocked. There is a crash in the area, so please do use caution. Be careful, okay? Look out for each other. Got a little cleanup activity going on. Westbound I-4 approaching Princeton Street, the right shoulder is blocked. So avoid it if you can. If not, be extra careful going through. And eastbound I-4 approaching Princeton Street, the left shoulder there is blocked. And it's because of that crash that they're getting cleaned up for you. Just be patient. Your Sunrail trains, however, P334 northbound and P329 southbound, they are both canceled. Both Sunrail trains, P334 northbound and P329 southbound, are canceled. That's a quick look at our G-Traffic. G-Cast, tonight we've got those partly cloudy skies once again with a low of around 65. We'll have an easterly breeze of about 5 to 10 miles per hour. And for your Tuesday, a slight chance of showers between 4 p.m. and 5 p.m. It's going to be mostly sunny throughout the day with a high near 87. We'll have an easterly breeze of 5 to 10 miles per hour with a 10% chance of rain. That's tomorrow. Right now, 77 in Daytona Beach, 78 in Deltona, 79 in Sanford, and 77 here in Orlando.
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Had a couple of accidents to tell you about. We've got a crash westbound State Road 408. Approaching Roslyn Avenue, that right lane there is blocked because of the crash. And westbound State Road 408 approaching Roslyn Avenue, the three left lanes are blocked there because of that crash. So use caution if you're in the area, okay? And let's see, we've got a disabled vehicle northbound Florida's Turnpike approaching State Road 429. The one center lane there is blocked. And northbound Florida's Turnpike on the off-ramp to State Road 429. That off-ramp left lane is blocked because of a crash. And we've got a little cleanup activity getting started. Eastbound I-4 approaching Princeton Street, the left shoulder is blocked there. And on the westbound side of I-4 approaching Princeton Street, the right shoulder is blocked. But they are working on getting that cleared for you, so just be a little patient. Take your time. Slow it down a little bit, okay? Look out for each other. I-4 eastbound, your express lanes eastbound. Your I-4 westbound, the express lanes westbound. Your turnpike and other toll roads, you're dealing with some of that congestion. On the eastbound side of I-4, it's going to take you about 10 minutes to go from State Road 536 to pass State Road 535. And if you happen to be on the westbound side of I-4 wondering why you're slowing down, so State Road 528 over to State Road 535, well, that's a 13-minute ride for you. Your SunRail trains, however, P334 northbound and P329 southbound are canceled. Both trains are canceled. That's a quick look at our G traffic. GCast, partly cloudy skies again tonight with a low around 65. And tomorrow for your Tuesday, we'll have a slight chance of showers between 4 p.m. and 5 p.m. It's going to be mostly sunny through the day with a high near 87. We'll have a 10% chance of showers tomorrow. Right now, it is 77 in Daytona Beach, 78 in Deltona, 79 in Sanford, and 77 here in Orlando with music from Kiki. It's just a miracle on G-Braze.

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And God surprised me, and it's on

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How you doing? I'm V-Box. Hey, just want to remind you that we are celebrating birthdays. Yeah, this time we've teamed up with Congo River Golf. 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Now, let's take a look at our roadways. See if we can get you home safely. Westbound, State Road 408 approaching Roslyn Avenue. The three left lanes there are blocked. And that is because of a crash. So use caution if you're in the area. And eastbound, I-4 Express Lanes approaching State Road 408 Anderson Street. The off-ramp is closed. That off-ramp there is closed. And it's because of a crash. So be careful. And we've got a little cleanup activity getting started. Westbound I-4 approaching Ivanhoe Boulevard. The right shoulder is blocked. So be careful. I-4 eastbound, your express lanes eastbound and westbound. Your I-4 westbound, the I-95, your turnpike and other toll roads. You're dealing with some of that congestion as well. On the eastbound side of I-4, at Florida's Turnpike, it's going to be about a 2-minute slowdown for you, and it's going to take you about 5 minutes to go from Parr Street to Lee Road. That's a 5-minute ride. And on the westbound side of I-4, Princeton Street to Colonial Drive, that's going to take you about 4 minutes. Your Sunrail trains, P334 northbound and P329 southbound, are canceled. That is a quick look at our G traffic. G-Cast, partly cloudy skies again tonight with a low of around 65. We'll have an easterly breeze of about 5 to 10 miles per hour tonight. And tomorrow for your Tuesday, a slight chance of showers between 4 p.m. and 5 p.m. Mostly sunny skies throughout the day, though, with a high near 87. We'll have a 10% chance of showers tomorrow, so be ready for that. It's 77 in Daytona Beach right now, 78 in Deltona, 79 in Sanford, and 77 here in Orlando with Erica Campbell and Positive on Central Florida's Gospel Music Station, The G.

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That's good news, isn't it? To know he was there, no matter what you went through, he was right there beside you. And keeping the good news going, we've got some G-good news for you. It comes from Psalm 34:18. The scripture teaches us that the Lord is close to the brokenhearted and saves those who were crushed in spirit. Surely.

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1: 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It's 5:44. How you doing? I'm Deluxe. Good afternoon. Taking another look at our Jeep traffic. Southbound State Road 471 at North Grade Road, Loop Road. All the lanes are closed there. There's a crash in the area, so use caution. And westbound State Road 408 approaching Roslyn Avenue, the three left lanes there are still blocked because of a crash. And eastbound I-4 Express lanes approaching State Road 408 Anderson Street. The traffic is backed up to John Young Parkway. The off-ramp there is closed. The alternate that you can use is I-4 Main Line to get around that. And let's see. Got a little cleanup activity just getting started. Northbound Florida's Turnpike approaching County Road 470, mile marker 293. The right lane is blocked. There was a vehicle fire in the area, but they're working on getting that cleared for you. So just be a little patient, okay? At I-4 eastbound, at I-4 westbound, your express lanes and other toll roads, you're dealing with some of that congestion as well. On the westbound side of I-4, it's going to take you about 20 minutes from World Drive Celebration over to County Road 532. And on the eastbound side of I-4, State Road 4536 to pass State Road 535. That is a 10-minute ride for you. The Sunrail trains P334 northbound and P329 southbound, they are both canceled. And that's a look at our G traffic. Your G cast, we got those partly cloudy skies again tonight with a low of around 65. We'll have an easterly breeze of about 5 to 10 miles per hour tonight. Tomorrow for your Tuesday, a slight chance of showers between 4 p.m. and 5 p.m. It's going to be mostly sunny throughout the day, though, with a high near 87. We'll have a 10% chance of rain tomorrow. It's 77 in Daytona Beach right now, 78 in Deltona, 79 in Sanford, and 77 here in Orlando with music from Jonathan McReynolds and Abel featuring Marvin Winans on your G-Praise.

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0: Central Florida's gospel music station, G Praise. That's music from the group Fire. And I can count on you. How you doing? I'm B-Box. It's 5:59. Go ahead, I'll make it 6 o'clock, okay? Hey, how about a weekend to remember? Are you interested? Get married. You know, great marriages don't just work. They don't just happen. You have to work at them. You know, you have to put forth some effort. And this time, next month, you can find out how all that happens. You can attend something that's going to tell you all about it. Get the details at gbraze.com. Great marriages don't just happen. You got to work at it. Just like anything else, if it's worth it, you'll be willing to do it. It's 6 o'clock. Hey, let's go over here and take a look at RNG traffic. Go to gbraze.com and get the details on that one, all right? Let's see. Your I-4 express lanes eastbound, approaching State Road 408 and Anderson Street. The traffic is backed up to John Young Parkway. The off-ramp is closed. The alternates that you can use are I-4 mainline to get around that crash. And northbound's Turnpike, northbound Florida's Turnpike, approaching County Road 470, mile marker 293. All the lanes are closed there. The alternate that you can use is US 27 to bypass that. There was a car fire in the area, so be careful. Westbound State Road 408, approaching Roslyn Avenue, still dealing with that issue. The three left lanes there are blocked because of that crash, so be careful. I-4 eastbound and I-4 westbound, your express lanes. Your I-95, the Turnpike, and other toll roads, you're dealing with some of that congestion, so just take your time, slow it down a little bit, okay, and look out for each other. No need to be in a hurry. On the westbound side of I-4, State Road 528 over to State Road 535, well, that's going to take you about 13 minutes to make that ride. And if you're on the eastbound side, State Road 536 to past State Road 535, well, that's going to take you about 10 minutes. And this just started. They got a little cleanup activity going on from a vehicle fire. Westbound State Road 408 approaching Roslyn Avenue. The left shoulder is still blocked, so be careful. The Sunrail train P334 northbound and train P329 southbound, they are both canceled. And that's a quick look at our G traffic. GCAS, well, for tonight, we've got partly cloudy skies. We have a low of around 65. We'll have an easterly breeze of about 10 miles per hour tonight. Tomorrow, for your Tuesday, a slight chance of showers before between 4 p.m. and 5 p.m. It's going to be mostly sunny throughout the day, though, with a high near 87. We'll have a 10% chance of rain tomorrow, so be prepared for it. Daytona, you're at 75. Deltona, you're at 78. Sanford, you're at 77. And Orlando, you're also at 78 degrees.
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How you doing? 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

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It's 6:19. How you doing? I'm B-Box with another look at your G-Traffic. Southbound Fisk Boulevard at State Road 520, the right lane is blocked. Over in Cocoa West, there's a crash in the area, so watch yourself, okay? Be careful. And westbound, State Road 408, approaching Roslyn Avenue, still dealing with that situation. The two left lanes are blocked there because of a crash. And eastbound, I-4 Express Lanes, approaching State Road 408 Anderson Street. The traffic is backed up to John Young Parkway. The off-ramp is closed. The alternate that you can use is I-4 Main Line to get around that crash. And we've got a little cleanup activity getting started. Northbound Florida's Turnpike approaching County Road 470, mile marker 293. The traffic is backed up to past Leesburg Toll Plaza, mile marker 290. The right shoulder is blocked. There's an 11-minute delay there. The alternate that you can use is US 27 to get around that. And westbound I-4 approaching State Road 528. The right shoulder.

Parkway. That's going to take you about 8 minutes at mile marker 247. Your Sunrail trains P334 northbound and P329 southbound are canceled. Both of those trains are canceled. And that's a quick look at our G traffic. GCast, we got some partly cloudy skies again tonight with a low of around 65. And tomorrow for your Tuesday, a slight chance of showers between 4 p.m. and 5 p.m. Mostly through the day, it's going to be a sunny day with a high near 87. We've got a 10% chance of showers tomorrow. It's 75 in Daytona right now, 77 in Deltona, 77 in Sanford, and 78 here in Orlando with music from Pastor Mike Jr. And I got it on the G.

0: 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How you doing? I'm V-Box. Gonna go over here and take another look at RT traffic, still trying to get you home safely. But from now, for the next 5 days, it's called Hurricane Preparedness Week. Believe it or not, yes, that time of year. 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We've got it right there for you at gpraise.com. Now let's look at the roadways. Your express lanes eastbound on I-4 approaching State Road 408 Anderson Street. The traffic is backed up to John Young Parkway. The off-ramp there is closed. The alternate that you can use is I-4 mainline to get around all of that. And Cocoa West area, southbound Fisk Boulevard at State Road 520, the right lane is blocked there. And that's because of a crash. So use caution. Got a little cleanup activity still going on. Westbound State Road 408 approaching Roslyn Avenue, that left shoulder is still blocked. And northbound Florida's Turnpike approaching County Road 470, mile marker 293. The traffic is backed up to pass Leesburg Toll Plaza. Mile marker 290, the right shoulder is blocked there. There's an 11-minute delay. And I-4 eastbound, I-4 westbound, your I-95. The Florida Turnpike and other toll roads dealing with a little congestion as well. A 13-minute ride on the westbound side of I-4 from State Road 528 to State Road 535. And a 10-minute ride from on the eastbound side of I-4 from State Road 536 to past State Road 535. Sunrail trains P334 northbound and train P329 southbound, they are canceled. All right, and that's a look at our G traffic. GCAS for the night, partly cloudy skies with a low of around 65. Tomorrow, a slight chance of showers between 4 p.m. and 5 p.m. It's going to be mostly sunny through the day, though, with a high near 87. We've got a 10% chance of rain tomorrow. 75 in Daytona right now, 77 in Deltona, 77 in Sanford, and 78 here in Orlando. Tarn Wells featuring Donald Lawrence on your Jeep Raid. Let's climb into those trenches.
1: Isn't it funny how out of nowhere, life can bring us all to a pause? But it's so comforting to know that God's love seeks out the defenseless and covers us all in the trenches.

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That's music from Rashawn Mitchell. And God will make a way. Isn't that good to know? Yeah, no matter what, he will make a way. That's some good news. And I've got some more good news for you. Some G good news. It comes from Psalms 34:18. The scripture teaches us that the Lord is close to the brokenhearted and saves those who are crushed in spirit. Here's J.J. Harrison on your G-Praise. He's a

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I hit towing, I'm B-Box. Good evening, it's 7, it's 6:49. Gonna go over here and take another look at RNG traffic, still trying to get you home. Coco West area, still got that issue there, southbound Fisk Boulevard. At State Road 520, the right lane is blocked. There was a crash in the area. And eastbound I-4 Express lanes approaching State Road 408 Anderson Street. The traffic is backed up to John Young Parkway. The off-ramp is closed. The alternate that you can use is I-4 Main Line to get around that crash. And another crash to tell you about, eastbound I-4 approaching Colonial Drive. That right lane there is blocked. And we've got a little cleanup activity going on. Northbound Florida's Turnpike approaching County Road 470. Mile marker 293. The traffic is backed up to past Leesburg Toll Plaza. Mile marker 290. The right shoulder is blocked. There is an 11-minute delay. At I-4 eastbound and I-4 westbound, your I-95, the Turnpike, and other toll roads, you're dealing with some of that congestion a little bit left. On the westbound, eastbound side of I-4, State Road 536 to pass State Road 535, that's going to take you about 10 minutes. And on the westbound side, World Drive Celebration to County Road 532, that's going to take you about 20 minutes to make that ride. However, your Sunrail trains are now delayed up to 20 minutes. Sunrail trains are delayed up to 20 minutes. That is a quick look at our G traffic. GCAS got some partly cloudy skies tonight with a low of around 65. We'll have an easterly breeze of about 5 to 10 miles per hour tonight. Tomorrow, for your Tuesday, a slight chance of showers between 4 p.m. and 5 p.m. Mostly sunny skies throughout the day, though, with a high near 87. We'll have an easterly breeze again tomorrow, 5 to 10 miles per hour, with a 10% chance of rain. It is 75 in Daytona, 75 in Deltona, 77 in Sanford, and 78 right here in Orlando with music from Corin Hawthorne. And look at God. Won't he do it? Yeah, he will. 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

Praise, Marvin Sapp and Close on the G Central Florida's Gospel.

Yes, I do believe I'm pretty close. Gee, praise. Central Florida's only 24-hour gospel music station. How you doing? I'm V-Box. Gonna go over here and take another look at our G-Traffic getting you down the roadways. We've got a vehicle fire westbound I-4 past Lake Mary Boulevard. The right lane is blocked. And there's also a crash westbound I-4 approaching US 1792 Sanford. The off-ramp there is closed. The alternate that you can use is State Road 46 off-ramp to get around that crash. And we've got a little cleanup activity getting started eastbound I-4 approaching Colonial Drive. The right shoulder is blocked because of that crash. And a little congestion left down the westbound side of I-4 and the Florida Turnpike on northbound and southbound. There's a little congestion, so just take your time and slow it down a little bit, okay? Look out for each other. On the westbound side of I-4, Rural Drive, Celebration 2, County Road 532, that's going to take you about 18 minutes to make that ride. And on the Florida Turnpike mainline southbound, approaching Osceola Parkway to past Osceola Parkway, mile marker 247, that's going to be a 7-minute ride for you. Your SunRail trains are delayed up to 20 minutes. Your SunRail trains are delayed up to 20 minutes. That's a quick look at our G-Traffic. G-Cast, we've got those partly cloudy skies again tonight with a low of around 65. We'll have an easterly breeze of about 5 to 10 miles per hour tonight, so be enjoying that little light breeze. And tomorrow for your Tuesday, a slight chance of showers between 4 p.m. and 5 p.m. It's going to be mostly sunny throughout the day with a high near 87. We have a little easterly breeze of about 10 miles per hour tomorrow with a 10% chance of rain. Right now, 74 in Daytona Beach, 74 in Deltona, 75 in Sanford, and 76 here in Orlando with music from Michelle Williams featuring Beyonce and Kelly Rowland on your G-Praise, Central Florida's only 24-hour gospel music.

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0: Yes, yes. Thank you, Lord. Thank you, Jesus. 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G Praise. 106.3 Orlando, 93.3 Sanford. It's 7:40. How you doing? I'm B-Box. Gonna take a look at some G good news for you. It comes from Psalms 34:18. The scripture teaches us that the Lord is close to the brokenhearted and saves those who are crushed in spirit.
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How you doing? I'm D-Box with our last look at our G-Traffic for the evening. Let's see, we've got a crash to tell you about westbound I-4 approaching US 1792 Sanford. The off-ramp there is closed. The alternate for you to use is State Road 46 off-ramp to get around that crash. And a little bit of congestion left on the westbound side of I-4, State Road 528 over to State Road 535. That's going to take you about 10 minutes to make that ride. And I-4 eastbound, your express lanes eastbound, and your express lanes westbound as well. They are delayed and incident-free. Yeah, you're riding good. Your SunRail trains are still delayed up to 20 minutes. Your SunRail trains are still delayed up to 20 minutes. And that's a quick look at our G-Traffic. G-Cast, we've got those partly cloudy skies again tonight with a low of about 65. We'll have a slight breeze out of the east of about 5 to 10 miles per hour. And tomorrow for your Tuesday, a slight chance of showers between 4 p.m. and 5 p.m. It's going to be mostly sunny through the day with a high near 87. We'll have an easterly breeze of about 5 to 10 miles per hour tomorrow as well with a 10% chance of rain. Hey, well, that's it. That's going to do it for me. My time is done. And right now in Daytona Beach is 71. Almost forgot. Deltona at 73. Sanford, you're at 72. And Orlando, you're also at 73 degrees. Now, remember, in order to show love to others, you must first learn to show love to yourself. We've got more of God's words through the sounds of beautiful gospel music. And to keep you